one of my very favorite phrases to try the voice, because that is what the first phrase of the Marshal in Rosenkavalier. And if I can set that all right into the voice, the rest should be all right. There are some in Fiore Ligi, of course, in Così fan tutti, which I don't even dare to attempt nowadays. But I would, perhaps, for myself, but not for you. All right? Good, again. Wait a minute, because it mustn't be... And then you should be smiling too, crikey.